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the fire. 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

Stratford Fire is in request to respond. Canterbury School, 101 Pasquotuck Avenue, in the Carter House, for the activated commercial fire alarm called in by alarm company. Cross street is Marwick Manor, Elkington Farm Road. Time now 20:06. 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

0: the name of Elmsville State First Responders, Elmsville Strike 1, 104 Harmony Hill Road, an 81-year-old female. Walker mental status, she's conscious and breathing, 26 Delta 1. 104 Harmony Hill, 81-year-old female, altered mental status. 26 Delta 1, crisis, Burlington Road and Lead Mine Brook. It's 28.
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0: Medic one. 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Which route are you going to take?
1: I'd imagine Route 4 is probably a safer bet at this point.
0: It is, and East Albert Street eastbound also closed by the Berkshire. It is open westbound.
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0: Roger. Rule 118 is reopened. All fire police units are clear. You can terminate the incident for Arlington Fire.
1: Roger. Rule 118 reopened. Fire police are clear. We'll terminate for Arlington Fire. 2019.

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1: 525.
0: I'm just south of Torrington, and I have reception for Channel 1, but I'm still getting denied on TAC 2. I wonder if TAC 2 is just not working currently.
1: That talk group might not be spun up, I'm not sure.
0: 3-4.
1: 3-7.

Lincoln, Los Angeles, code 1-3, passenger responds to the sports arena, 32 Still River Drive, for the 28-year-old male with a dislocated knee at basketball courts, 30 Alpha 1. New Milford Ambulance, code 1, best to respond, Connecticut Sports Arena, 32 Still River Drive, on the basketball courts, for the 28-year-old male with a dislocated knee, 30 Alpha 1, crashing to Pickett District Road and Danbury Road, timeout 2058.

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1: Roger, I'll see 662.
0: 662.
1: Hey, we'll take another.
0: Do you have another call in town?
1: That's why I'm asking, yep.
0: Yeah, we're up at Charlotte. We can do a quick turnaround.
1: Roger, I'll push it over and get a call out.

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0: I'll see about the card too.
1: What's that card too?
0: Ambulance proceed cold. A likely refusal.
1: 663, copy.
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Street, Goshen, ML, 27 Weldon Court. 81 male, fall with a tailbone injury, 17 Alpha 2. Again, 27 Weldon Court. 81 male, fall with a tailbone injury, 17 Alpha 2. Crashing to West Tiredale and Rockwall, 2147.

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If you're able, number 16, Sharon Ridge, unit Charlie. It's an 87-year-old male from Hematuria. He's got system visiting 21 Bravo 2. 16, Sharon Ridge, apartment Charlie. 87-year-old male for Hematuria, 21 Bravo 2. Gracie's Sharon Station Road, 2316.

Louisville, the ambulance, Northwest Medical on 400 Thornton Road in the day room at Fernwood, 59-59-year-old male, altered mental status. He's conscious of breathing, 26 Charlie 1. Fernwood in the day room, 59-year-old male, altered mental status, 26 Charlie 1. Proceeds Bertoli Drive in Fern Ave, 2328.

0: Blue 2 correct. Light up 1 downgrade at 2, we're going to Charlie BLS.
1: Great. Downgrade, going to Charlie BLS. 6349.
0: Medic 1, I'm clear.
1: Medic 1, you're clear. 2350.

Shelter Fire on the air, number 7, Indian Fields Lane, for the smoke investigation. Caller stating there is smoke in the house. No fire seen at the time.

0: Noon over, fire on the air, number 7, Indian Field Lane, citizen smoke investigation. I was stating the upstairs of her home is filling with smoke. No fire seen at this time. House is being evacuated. 2350.
1: Where Route Sharon ER?
2: Sharon ER to Sharon 2351.

0: Inclusive of Perry is also the, I mean, correction, is Charlotte coming in unreadable to you as well?
1: Yeah, it was scratchy, but I think they got the gist.

0: Ashton out.
1: Roger, car 1 route at 2352. Be advised, the home is evacuating at this time. They do report having one male party that has at-home oxygen in the dwelling.

0: 237 calling car 1. Go. Two-story wood frame, smoke showing, one person still in the house, he is on oxygen.
1: Is he out of the house?
0: No, trying to get him out of the house right now, all other family members are out, he is on oxygen, having a problem getting him out.
1: One of this third EMS.
2: Roger. Fire, request response 7 Indian Field Lane. Assist the fire department in assisting one male out of the residence. Time and zone is going to be 2254. Why? New Milford Fire Car, New Milford Ambulance Code 1, respond to 7 Indian Field Lane. Assist the fire department in assisting a male party on oxygen out of the home. Your EMD code is going to be 7 Bravo 2. Cross streets are Fort Hill Road and the Dead End. Time token be 2354.
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0: that that building has been done away with all you chicken.
1: I did all you have to do.

Ambulance Westside First Responders, Northwest Medical, number 21 Clearview Avenue, 74 year old male, solid head strike, he's got just some breathing but not alert. 17 Delta 4, 21 Clearview Ave, 74 year old male, solid head strike. 17 Delta 4, crash, he's Litchfield Road in Orchard Hill, 0031.

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0: 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We're clear, Charlotte. All right, Charlotte, you can turn right for our
1: 661, you clear, Charlotte, with turning in. We'll terminate 130.

Randall, number 2, Smoke Ridge Drive, 86, 86-year-old male for a fall. Fax is spreading 17 Alpha 2. Number 2, Smoke Ridge Drive, 86-year-old male, fall, 17 Alpha 2. Crossing the Anderson Road and Southview Drive, 348.

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said one. Respond to 41 Jotham Road for the 85-year-old female. Conscious, breathing, fall, 17 out 4. Milford Ambulance Code 1, respond to 4141 Jotham Road for the 85-year-old female, conscious, breathing, fall, 17 Alpha 4. Cross streets are Jotham Road and Jotham Road. Time of town is going to be 4:05.

to fire him every set. Brookfield Department of Fire, you're requested at number 4444 South Lake Shore Drive for the investigation. The caller states his water alarm near his water heater went off. He is currently out of the country and unable to see if there's an issue. 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

Brookfield EMS, be my for dispatch. Brookfield EMS, you requested number 1414 Stony Brook Road for the 83-year-old male fall with a head strike. 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

0: Well, I don't want to make entry without an officer if nobody's here.
1: Roger, 329's en route.
0: Okay, just an update. I do have an audible alarm saying that there is a water on the floor in the basement and a burglar alarm going off as well.
1: Roger, you got an audible alarm for the water in the basement and a burglar alarm going off.

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0: It's going to be the water heater. 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We're unable to pump it. 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
1: Roger, personal equipment clear.
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0: Arrival, Danbury. Good morning.
1: Roger, good morning. Arrival, Danbury. 502.

Norfolk Ambulance, Norfolk Fire, Northwest Medic 3, 54 Greenwoods Road East. Train 81, 81-year-old female for a fall. She's catching spring 17 Delta 5. 54 Greenwoods Road East, 81-year-old female fall 17 Delta 5. Crip seats are Grant Street and Beacon Lane, 514.

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0: 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Is this the front house or the back house?
1: Ground zero should be the back house.

North Walman at 4. Number 37, North Shore Road, to 92. 92-year-old female, difficulty breathing, 6 echo 1.

0: 67 North Shore Road to 92. 92-year-old female, difficulty breathing, 6 Echo 1. 37 North Shore Road, 92-year-old female, difficulty breathing, 6 Echo 1. Crushing star, Hopkins Road and Bliss Road, 531.
1: LCD, Norfolk Ambulance on scene.
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12 for ambulance, North Canada Medic, Empress, you can disregard the tone. 17 Cobble Road, room 79, 91. 91-year-old male, fall, he's unresponsive, said to be breathing, 17 Delta 3. 17 Cobble Road, No Horizons, room 79, 91. 91-year-old male, fall, unresponsive, said to be breathing, 17 Delta 3. Chris, Chiquita Road, Notre Mountain Road, 537.

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0: Seattle City, South Ram, and Florida's on Virgin Scene at 6. Could meet us there, please?
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1: 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Okay, Nemo 14, move to shore, medic on board.
0: Alright, correction, medic 4 on scene, and Norfolk is route ALS at 548.
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0: South
2: Ramos 1 on scene,
0: correction,
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0: 4
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0: 549.

0: miles right, 40 to LCD to all responding units. This is Riga 5-3.
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A98A Alpha Federal Road, the Barnback Building, A, apartment 410-410. For the fire alarm called in by the homeowner. Smoke detectors going off, no smoke or fire being reported. Repeating, breakfast to breakfast, fire you request at number 398A Federal Road, Barnback Building, Alpha, unit 410. For the smoke detectors going off, called in by the homeowner, no smoke or fire being reported. Here across Streeter Junction Road and Bramble Way and time 611.

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0: 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Is this the north or south building?
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2: LCD, this is Warren, ambulance arrival to Milford.

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Smoke in the Basement, 69 Delta 6. 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

0: Bristol 31 quarters, along with 32. Both route as a 632.
1: LCD, are you trying to raise Salisbury?
0: Negative. 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
3: Point through the residential fire alarm called in by the alarm company. Coming in as several smoke detectors for zone 10. Description is general smoke. Negative key holder. Request to respond 11 Chimney Point for the residential fire alarm called in by the alarm company, showing several smoke detectors for zone 10. Description being general smoke detector, negative key holder. 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

Alpha Eagle Ocean Eagle, let's respond. 310 Westside Road, 9696 year old female, general sick party, conscious breathing 26 Alpha 10. Repeating, 310 Westside Road, 96 female, general sick party, 26 Alpha 10. Cross Street, Goodfall Road, and Bartholomew Hill Road at 642.

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1: That was the Cornwall EMOX. One EMT is requesting mutual aid into Goshen, 310 Westside Road, 9696 female, general sick party. Conscious breathing, 26 Alpha 10. Received one EMT requested to the scene, 310 Westside Road, 96 female, general sick party, 26 Alpha 10. Cross streets Griswold Road and Bartholomew Hill Road at 7.
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1: Yeah, Ocean 294 signed on en route to headquarters. Not sure if you want to give him a landline, but with that, will that complete your crew?
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1: Roger. 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

0: 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Car Street Keys at Raleigh Street at 813.
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Brookfield EMS, here requested 154 Federal Road, Ives Bank. The 58-year-old female, dizzy and short of breath. Repeat, Brookfield EMS, here requested 154 Federal Road, Ives Bank. The 58-year-old female, dizzy and short of breath. Take an ALS, time now, 8:17.

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0: 82, Salisbury on 14, and medic responded 24 on Wheat Talk Road, 87-year-old male unconscious. He's breathing, 31 Delta 2. Repeating, 247 Wheat Talk Road, 87-year-old male unconscious. He's breathing, 31 Delta 2. Car sheets, Elman Drive in the town line, 904.
1: L City, Salisbury, straight to headquarters.
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South Sea Coast Steamboat Northwest Medic 1 respond. 4-2 Buford Court, 90-year-old female, possible stroke. Conscious breathing 28 Charlie 1. Repeating, 4-2 Buford Court, 98 female, possible stroke, 28 Charlie 1. Bailey Circle, get in your cross streets 906.

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0: Ghost Nemo, the distro personnel is requested to complete your crew for 42 Buford Court, 98 female, possible stroke, 28 Shirley 1, second tonic, 910. LCD 2, full zero gamble, second tone. First responders, 107 Main Street, 73 male, possible stroke, 28 Shirley 6, second tone, 910.
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1: Copy that. Thank you.
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1: Medic 1 for your stroke diagnostic showing clear evidence of stroke. Yeah, Christian, diagnostic is a 28 Charlie 6.
2: Roger.
1: Possible stroke, 28 Charlie 6. Third tone, 913.
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1: To your stroke diagnostic for your call showing a clear evidence of stroke, the medic's inquiring if you still want them on a Charlie response or upgrade them to a Delta.
2: Charlie response, this is fine.
1: Roger, medic to continue on a Charlie in Falls Village EMS 3 is en route to the scene, 4 Main Street, 914.

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0: Let's bring that medic up to a Delta response, please.
1: Ocean 10, upgrading the medic to a Delta. Medic 1, copy.
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0: North Carolina call on the phone for the first response. Station Pass Rough is going to be about a half mile past where the GPS has us. Keep going north on the week off. I'll be on the right. It's a two level home, light in color when I'm up on the back.
2: Gracie, thank you.

Canal City 2, Colebrook Fire, Colebrook First Responders, Riverton Fire, West Harlan Fire, respond 29 Old North Road, the Old North Road group home for the activated fire alarm. 52 Bravo 1, repeating 29 Old North Road, the group home, Colebrook Fire.

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2: Now, City 2, Colebrook Fire, Colebrook First Responders respond. 29 Old North Road, the group home for the activated fire alarm. 52 Bravo 1, second tone, 920.
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0: 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Two-story wood, be on investigation.
1: 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Two-story wood, nothing showing. You'll be investigating on 2-9.

0: Zero question. Criminal Road at Kendall's Lake Road, the two car in bay, at least one party injured at this time. Repeat, Brookfield Fire, EMS. You requested Federal Road and Kendall's Lake Road, the two car in bay, at least one party complaining of injury at this time. Time now, 9:30.
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1: 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LCD is clear at 935.
2: Looks minor, no fluids on the ground. We're in the right-hand turn lane coming off of Candlewood onto Federal Road northbound.

0: John Cena on Nashville. 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Driver only. Guys, come off Super 7 on the way to the extension, please.
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0: Falls Village Base Delta, you can terminate for Falls Village Ambulance.
1: Roger, I had terminated as of 941. The fax is going to stand by while the other services are still en route.

velocity to Lakeville Fire, Los Ramos, second call, second crew, 17 Cobble Road, Wagner Terrace, and Noble Horizons for the originally reported activated fire alarm, now reporting they are testing at the location, 52 Charlie 1. Repeating, 17 Cobble Road, the Wagner Terrace, and Noble Horizons. Originally 911 call reporting an activated fire alarm,

0: Say full cursory to the CNN Channel 5. I'll see your cursory. Not sure if you copied. 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However, through interrogation, they confirmed that they did, in fact, have a fire drill only, no emergency.
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Hotel, City of Lichfield, ambulance respond. 98 Wells Run, unit Foxtrot 1. 82-year-old female fall, requesting lift assist. Conscious reading 17 Alpha 4. 98 Wells Run, Foxtrot 1. 82 female fall, requesting lift assist. 17 Alpha 1. Correction, 17 Alpha 4. Cross Street, East Street, the dead end, 10 on.

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0: 34 Detroit, or Park 10 to 2, copy. 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
2: Rock 3 ambulance respond on the medical 39 Judd's Bridge Road. And it's going to be for the medical alarm activation for the fall, not alert. Repeating, Roxbury ambulance respond on the medical 39 Judd's Bridge Road. We have a cross of Century Hill Road. And it'll be for the 90-year-old female medical alarm activation for a fall, not alert. 10-11 timeout, WPMK 215.

the North Olmec Forest Pond in Roxbury, 39 Judd's Bridge Road, 99 male, fall not alert. Trash is breathing 17 Delta 4, 10 out 10 12.

to respond on the medical. 39 Judd's Bridge Road. It's going to be for the medical alarm activation for the 90-year-old female in the fall, not alert. Repeating, respond on the medical. 39 Judd's Bridge Road. You have a cross of Century Hill Road. It will be for the medical alarm activation for the 90-year-old female for the fall, not alert. 10-13.

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1: Six Shore Drive. 79-year-old male, unable to ambulate. Conscious screaming 26 Alpha 8. 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

0: Dell City, 2 Washington Ambulance Respond, 35 Calhoun Street, 8181-year-old male unconscious, is breathing, 31 Delta 2. Repeating, 35 Calhoun Street, 81-year-old male unconscious, is breathing, 31 Delta 2. Crossing Speedbrook from Churchill Road, Milk is being notified for a medic at 1039.
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New Milford Ambulance, Medic 1, you're being requested mutual aid.

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1: EMS 1 on scene 1041.

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0: City to New Hartford Ambulance Northwest Medic 3, response number 38 Gibson Lane. 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Repeating, response number 38 Gibson Lane. 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Your cross street South Road, time now 10:49.
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1: 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Can I take that call?
0: Appreciate. We'll show you responding into New Hartford 1049.

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0: Washington 82 to LCD. Can you dispatch fire, additional manpower needed on scene, please?
1: Roger. You want the PAT team added for this as well?
0: Yes, copy.

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Washington PAT team respond, 35 Calhoun Street, 81 Eatwood Road, male cardiac arrest, CPR in progress. 31 Delta 1, repeating, Washington Fire, manpower, and Washington PAT team, 35 Calhoun Street, 81 male, CPR in progress. 31 Delta 1, cross streets, Beebrook Road and Churchill Road at 10:58.

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1: This is a comms cable. You can terminate the plus iFire. I'll make the notification to Verizon or whoever.
0: Roger, communications only will terminate. 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
1: I'm available, going back to the dispatch.
0: Are they transporting that code? I believe the plan is they requested fire for manpower. 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
1: They're going to be en route to Danbury.
0: Danbury 1117.

0: Hill Commons, room 220 for the 76-year-old female freelance, unresponsive after an unwitnessed fall earlier in the day. Being from the air, Brookfield EMS, requested to respond, 246A, at Aurora, the village, room 220 for the 76-year-old female breathing, but unresponsive after an unwitnessed fall earlier in the day. Your time now, Aurora 29, 7 call ALS.
1: What's your time now?
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LCSL Ferry Ambulance. Respond 17 Cobble Road, Noble Horizons, at the main entrance. 94-year-old female fall. Conscious, reading 17 Bravo 1. Repeating, 17 Cobble Road, Noble Horizons, main entrance to the fall, 17 Bravo 1. Cross streets are Kane Road under Mountain Road, 1130.

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0: 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It's going to be for a fall, 98-year-old female. Repeating, Roxbury ambulance, mutual aid request into Salisbury, 859 Purchase Brook Road for the 98-year-old female in the fall. Priority 2 response, 1137.
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1: Pause.
0: That was static. It's either Unit 1 or Unit 4.

0: Washington 82 to LCD. We're trying to get in touch with the driver of New Milford's medics vehicle. I think they might be on the response channel. Can you please ask them to go to Candlewood Valley Care to meet the New Milford crew there?
1: Roger, is it one of your personnel in the vehicle?
0: You got to repeat that.
1: Is it a Washington ambulance or that's operating the New Milford medic vehicle?
0: Yes, that's correct.
1: Carisi, we'll try on response, and again, they're just going to a Candlewood Valley Health. They're not following you down to the hospital.

0: you're calling on Washington frequency, you're not making it through. 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
1: Copy that.

0: Falls Ambulance 1 to LCD en route to Sharon Hospital.
1: Falls 3 en route to Sharon, 147.
2: Washington Unit in New Milford, Medic 1 Carp, LCD, please come in.
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2: I just rendezvoused with New Milford Ambulance. 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
1: Understood. 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
3: Washington Ambulance to LCD, please disregard and revisit the previous request.
1: Roger, Ambulance 2. Medic car was already there. The New Milford crew got what they needed, and the medic vehicle is continuing on with you to Danbury.

Philadelphia Sheriff Fire responding here. You have 236 Calkinstown Road. Per car 10 shut down the roadway for a tree and wires. No arcing, sparking, flames, or smoke. 55 Bravo 2. Repeating the area, 236 Calkinstown Road. Shut down the roadway for a tree and wires. No arcing, sparking, flames, or smoke. 55 Bravo 2. Cross street on Jewett Hill Road and Alberta Road. 1150.

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0: Can you check with Sharon Highway, see if they closed off up on the Jackson? They're trying to get all kinds of traffic.
1: 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Highway 1, did you copy Kirkland?
2: Highway copy, it is closed at this time.
3: 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New Milford Ambulance Code 1, you're requested to respond 150-150 Candlewood Mountain Road, need PD on scene. 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Unknown status, 32 Bravo 3. Near Cross Streets Lookout Ridge Road and Bullingbuck Road, terminal 1155.
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0: 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The 91-year-old female, dizzy, rapid heart rate, and elevated BP. Repeat, work for EMS, second call, he requested 31, over out 7, get urgent care. 91-year-old female, dizzy, rapid heart rate, and elevated BP. Take the ALS, time now, 11:58.
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2: 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You in Brookfield right now?

0: Hill City, Pleasant Valley 10. Pleasant Valley 10.
1: Yeah, just reacting to your notes. The road we're closing is Route 181, Turner Road. 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
2: It is not the phone number that the call came in from, however.
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Hartford, Ambulance Rosa, Medic 3 respond. 60 Winchester Road, the Cave residence. 4646 old male, Syncope. Now conscious, inbreathing 31 Charlie 1. Repeating, 60 Winchester Road, the McCabe residence, 46 Romel, Syncope. Now conscious and breathing, 31 Charlie 1. Crusher, Shebrook Road, and Dorothy Road at 1259.

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Repeating 16 Pinewood Shores, activated residential fire alarm 52 Bravo 1. TMC 1 coming to you at

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Macmillan, code 1. Respond to 200 Chestnut Grove, unit number 25, for the 88-year-old female, conscious breathing, fall, left assist, 17 Alpha 4. New Milford Ambulance, code 1. Respond to 200 Chestnut Grove, unit number 25. 88-year-old female, conscious breathing, fall, left assist, 17 Alpha 4, Cross Street, Chestnut Land Road, time now 13:12.

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Cross streets Dugan Road in the town line, 1320.

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LCD 2, Winston Ambulance, respond to number 9 at Laurel Street for a 65-year-old female, cardiac emergency, conscious and breathing, 19 Charlie 2. Repeating, respond to number 9 at Laurel Street for a 65-year-old female, cardiac emergency, conscious and breathing, 19 Charlie 2, Cross Street, Woodland Avenue and Boyd Street, 10 now 1327.

0: 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Time now 13.9.
1: We're clear of assist.
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1: Fire unit 5 set off by cooking, you're clear, 1330.
2: Funny.

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Received a 911 call from the facility. Said a candle set it off, but no actual tattoo canceled from the alarm company yet.

0: scene, two store in the front, three in the rear, nothing visible. Out with command, which was the unit that called with the candle?
1: Safety unseen, just heard from the alarm company after I spoke to the caller there. Should be suite 217 with the candle.

0: Mag 1.
1: Medic 1.
0: Yeah, I can service and I'll do the blood bank again.
1: Roger, back in service, and you have the blood again, 1335.

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0: Looking for an ETA.
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0: Roger.

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That was New Hartford taking arrival. Medic 1, are you on scene?

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1: Mark 17.
0: Turn it over to the state police. You can terminate from Pleasant Valley.
1: Roger. Turn over to state police. You're available. 1348.
0: You have this on your road closure board, Ryan. It's going to be extended.
1: Throw it up there now for you. Just be clear with this, Center Hill Road is closed, correct? All the way up to the other end of the U?
0: Between Botner and I believe they closed that Slade

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Third call, number 31, older 7, meal urgent care. 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

the residence 60 Charlie

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1: Sorry, Corwalker 1, LC Car 1.
0: Corwalker, go ahead.
1: Caller states that they left and while running errands, they accidentally left the gas to the stove on, gas in the residence now.
2: LC Cornwall Ambulance respond 12 Town Street, gas in the residence. 60 Charlie 1, second phone 1520.
3: Cornwall 269 to headquarters.
1: Runner 269, at this time, no reported injuries.
3: Copy that, thank you.

0: officer per the authorized protocol.
1: LV,
2: okay. Northfield Rescue 1, en route.
0: And Northfield Rescue 1, en route, 25.
1: Bad one, probably.

0: That'll be the cold call.
1: I believe one of your members dialed 911 from the scene to also report you're on scene.
0: How's that?

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1: Carl.
0: It's still a position on Oz House, apparently. You can tell me it's still followed by.
1: And. Still off. Terminated 1628. I'll see you, Carl. Emo students, copy.

0: That'll be great.
1: I think Waterbury heads up. I'll be heading to them shortly. I got a EKG sent over to them.
0: I said you had a 12 lead sent over to them. Are you calling an alert?
1: Yeah, we're going to phone a 10 alert, about 20 minute EKG.
0: Where's he? We'll confirm. You're saying Waterbury Hospital?

0: LDA car 8 AOS to Waterbury on a semi.
1: Roger, Northwest was notified and not sure if you were relayed, but they did get that transmission.
0: Roger. Thank you.
1: Roger.

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0: NH1,
1: okay. NH1, Route 1634, go ahead.
0: Just confirming, patient fell down 12 stairs.
1: Affirm.
0: Sorry, somebody, that's Charlie at this time.
1: Roger. Northwest Medic Street, request a responding to Bart Hampstead, number 13 Chiswick Lane, Tomlin Residence, 7878 Mill, full, down the stairs, head strike. Ambulance is requesting you go to Charlie response due to the fall down the 12 stairs. Crush yourself, road dead.

0: God.
1: Not sure if you also caught the cat note. They're requesting a silent approach if possible.
0: Yeah, we're on the Bravo at this time. Thank you, though.
2: Thanks.

0: 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Cool again.
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1: Hot or cold? 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
0: Cold.
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South City 2, Park City's Fire, Pleasant Valley Fire, East Harlem Fire Response, 13 Chiswick Lane, Tomlin Residence in Barkhamsted. Assist EMS on scene. 78 male fall down the stairs. Conscious breathing, requesting all cold response. Repeating, 13 Chiswick Lane, Tomlin Residence in Barkhamsted. 78 male, requesting for lifting assistance. Male found down the stairs. EMS on scene, requesting a cold response. Cross Street South Road, dead end, 1653.

Pacific Lane, Tomlin residence, EMS on scene, 78 male fall down the stairs. Requested for lifting assistance, conscious breathing on a Colbert response, second tow in 1656.

Third Street, Morningstar, Unit 14. 69 male, hemorrhage from a colostomy bag. Conscious breathing, 21 Delta 4. Repeating 3 male Elizabeth Street, Morningstar Retirement Home, Unit 14. 69 male, hemorrhage from a colostomy bag, 21 Delta 4. Cross Street, Bridge Street, Locust Lane, 1658. Southfield Pleasant Valley Fire Response, 13 Chiswick Lane, Tomlin Residence, 78 male. Fall down the stairs, requested by EMS on scene for lifting assistance. On a cold response, third tone, 1658.

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Philadelphia, Cornwall Fire responding to Sharon. 492 Route 7, high duty residential fire alarm 52 Bravo 1. Repeating, into Sharon, 492 Route 7 for the activated general fire alarm 52 Bravo 1. 51 Company is an unknown activation point, old Route 7 in Colonial Lane, Aircraft Street 1710.

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0: 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New Hartford Fire first responders. Respond 50 High Street. 8282 female. Altered level of consciousness. Possible UTI. Conscious breathing 26 Charlie 1. Repeating 50 High Street. 82 female. Altered level of consciousness. Possible UTI 26 Charlie 1. Cross Street Fairview Ave. Steel Road. 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
0: EMS 2.
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2: car?
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2: 5-6, not at second call.
0: Multiple units, stand by. 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
2: Just request a full car from Keaton rather than just medic 1.
0: Roger, I do have New Hartford EMS 1 that's directed to the scene, and the other New Hartford unit call and go again. Also calling.

0: South City, Hartford 256. Are you also calling? That's Morales' Inc. 256 to the scene, 1714. EMS to your pleasure.
1: Yeah, sounds like we'll be able to cover the call.
0: Reach, you just be advised, you do have EMS 1 and 256 both going to the scene.
1: Receive, just request the full car from TN. We're going to need their medic either way.

0: LCD scan, medic one's en route to New Hartford for the Ultra Mental 7.
1: Roger. We should advise you to dispatch. You also have New Hartford requesting your full ALS car to respond if possible.
0: And they shall get it.
1: Roger. For Kansas East, car 10.
2: Okay, we've got the patient loaded in the rig. No need for any more manpower, so anybody still on the road can return.
1: Roger. Units are still en route, can return to service, 1716 patients loaded.
0: What's the response code for this?
1: 26 Charlie 1, altered level of consciousness, possible UTI, but also reporting diabetic patient as well.
0: Car 10 has a thinking.

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Northwest Medic 1, Winston Fire First Responders, 30 Rally Street, a soccer field, 15-1-5-0 male traumatic injury, collided with another player, not alert. Conscious breathing 30 Delta 3, repeating 30 Rally Street, a soccer field, 1-5 male collided with another player, traumatic injury, not alert, 30 Delta 3. Carson Main Street, Willow Street, 17.

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0: LCD Cole, car 1, I'm seeing 240 with pretty much a shot. I'll be out there. Kidding.
1: 1724.

The Kent Fire respond 16 Swiss Lane, Unit B Bravo, Templeton Farm Apartments, Unit 9, activated fire alarm 52 Charlie 4. Repeating, 16 Swiss Lane, B Bravo, Unit 9, activated fire alarm 52 Charlie 4. Cross Street, Maple Street, the dead end, 16, or correction, 1726.

0: 1 1/4, 1726. 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

0: 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Medic 1 for the EMOS on scene, you can drop to a cold response. 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
1: Cooking the residence. 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
1: Cancel or the BLS downgrade?
0: BLS.
1: Runner,

0: 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We are on route to Sharon.
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2: See Winston Fire in the area, 38 Depot Street for smoke in the area, 68 Alpha 4. 38 Depot Street in that area for smoke outside. 68 Alpha 4, Crushy's Prospect in Charles, 1732.
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0: 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Alarm's been reset. 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
2: 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You can terminate the incident.
1: Okay, we'll be back in quarters. 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

0: LC cars 1, 3, and 5 are off one. 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
1: Car 1, 3, car 5, I see 1902. 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

0: Milford and Mills, code 1, New Milford Fire, request to respond to the 2-car motor vehicle accident with reported injuries in front of McDonald's, 48 Danbury Road on the northbound side. 29 Bravo 1, crush the Sunny Valley Road and Pickett District Road, 7 on 1913.
1: You want to go on?
0: Sorry, was that an en route?
1: That was an acknowledge.
0: Roger, thank you.

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0: 20, go past the accident, block the northbound lane. 20, copy.
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1: Car 2.
0: One northbound lane closed.
1: Roger, one northbound lane closed, 1921.

0: 12 to command. Would you like any other equipment from Lanesville?
1: Negative. You can stand by.
0: 2 to 26.
2: Go ahead, 2.
1: You can return. You got all your personnel.
2: Okay, I'm going to go.
3: 26, I'll show you clear.
1: Dispatch, place the incident under control. We'll be remaining on scene for traffic.
3: Roger, command. Danbury Road, incident under control, 1923.

0: dispatch.
1: Jack Smith.
0: Vehicle's been removed from the roadway. All units cleared. Return to service.
1: Roger, command. All vehicles been removed from the roadway. All units can be cleared. 1949.